light by candlelight, I find insight, fundamental movement. 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I get no sleep, I can't get no sleep.

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1: We interrupt this regularly scheduled hot mix to bring you an important news bulletin. Jack, one of the true pioneers of house music, died while housing it at one of his popular nightclubs.

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folks, he's calling from space newspaper. 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Don't be afraid, don't be afraid, television saying. Don't look at it, don't mention it, the world is praying. Somebody's coming from strange world, deep voice coming from the earth, strong voice coming from the space.

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Don't be afraid, television saying, the word is praying.

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1: Spring is my love. You saw spring rustling in the trees. Fill my heart with delight. Rebirth of all kind. Sceneries which fulfill my soul, which will tranquilly last forever in my mind.

0: 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Ladies and gentlemen, I forgot my favorite man sitting over there. His name is
1: Mr. Doubleina, Mr. Bob Doubleina. 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
1: This is the boom shakalak. We make your neck pop and bend up your back in a different style. Sing, Ice MC come back and me dip on a mission.

0: 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Kattonj rá!
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This way will take you to the best genres of music from around the world.

Zim, zim, zim, zim, zim, zim, zim, zim, zim, zim, zim, zim, zim, zim, zim, zim, zim, zim, zim, zim, zim, zim, zim, zim, zim, zim, zim, zim, zim, zim, zim, zim, zim, zim, zim, zim, zim, zim, zim, zim, 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